0: 17, it's not.
1: NC-17.
0: Alcany Conover in 55. It's going to be Ohio temporary. Victor 544-056.
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0: Kaufman and Garland in front of 2920. Henry, Ida, Victor, Lincoln, Charles, Tom, Young.
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0: Yeah, 2009.
2: Pick with the rear.
3: 13,
2: yeah.
3: MV 4087, I'm on a motorcycle. 6 either, he doesn't see me or he's just still driving.
2: Yeah, okay. 7425.
4: 4139, what's your 39?
3: We're going to be stopping. We're going to be northbound 89.
2: Traffic. Okay.
5: Four one. What's the nature?
0: 6 subjects are fishing in the subdivision.
5: All right.
0: In 2011.

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0: Solicitor is 915 East Main Street.
2: Okay.
0: In 2012.

0: 39 Dickler. If you have someone in route, I don't need any units. I'm okay.
1: Okay, were you clear on the RP, nothing on file?
0: Negative. You can try Ocean 2, Lincoln, Ocean, William.

0: 1389.
1: Sorry, next available rollback. 6 does not have endorsement.
0: Okay.

0: Troy 436.
1: Yeah.
0: Sending UFO message.
1: Yeah, bro.
0: 2018.
2: Right. Northbound 73. It's going to be a construction barrel in the left lane.
3: I'll be all right.

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1: Yeah.
0: Private property accident at Colchum.
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0: NC5, suspicious.
1: 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I'm going to start a 12 check here in a second.
0: In 2025.

0: pig was too. It's just information. A customer broke the window out of the vehicle to get the dog out.
1: Copy comments. I'm in route. The caller?
0: That's clear. And negative.
2: MC48. You can give us suspicious 17.
0: That's good. MC17, did you copy?
3: Copy. I'll be in route.
0: 2027.

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0: Okay, well, it's 2:38.
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0: Did they place this on 2:3 for you?
1: Okay, can you repeat?
0: There's a Clay Smith on 2:3 for you.
1: That's good. It made me think green and healthy.
0: Can you revise your traffic?
1: Can you make me think of green and healthy?
0: 20:47.

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0: This is Citizen, PX only.
1: Okay.
0: 2049. Pick blood 230, check up.
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0: Dorset, Maine. John Victor Queen, 2354, JVQ, 2354. Mayor Wright, Ford truck, occupy one time.
1: 2052.
0: 5 East at Orchard.
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0: 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Copy this orally.
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0: Disorderly, 2305 Rockingham Drive, 2305 Rockingham. There's a door-to-door salesman that's refusing to leave and verbal with RP's husband.
1: Put in route.
0: That's clear. It'll be a white male wearing a gray pants and a black polo. The polo says Greenix.
1: I see your question now.
0: 2054.

NC-65. Further information, that male's now left the property, but he's standing at the end of the driveway, and there's a vehicle that's pulling to pick him up now. Clear. Clear. NC-2056.

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0: Disturbance 800 Bryce Avenue, 800 Bryce Avenue. 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Sounds like they're throwing items. 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
1: Wait, we're both in route.
0: 2058.

0: NC-65. Further information, another male just showed up and he's getting out of the vehicle. They're still being verbal.
1: Ohio personalized, Boy Adam Tom 410. Boy Adam Tom 410.
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0: County units en route to disorderly. That vehicle just left with both males. Again, it'll be a newer model green Mustang. They're northbound towards Greenbrier. Correction, we'll be eastbound on Greenbrier from Rockingham now.
1: Five vehicles.
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0: 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Maryland 3, George Sam 2575.

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0: Pickle at Post 55 units, copy information for Reckless Polo. I-75 northbound from the 81. It's going to be a sports bike, unknown color. High rate of speed, weaving through traffic and lane splitting. No further description available. Caller is no longer behind six, or only at 2115.
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0: Affirmative, just a 25-year-old male feeling dizzy and vomiting.
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0: 27. 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It'll be on a black hatchback.
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0: 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All eyes on the RP.
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0: This is Upper Valley. En route to location, 78-year-old female coming from Story Point Nursing Home. She's in the assisted living side. Chief complaint today of difficulty breathing. She was released from your facility for the same complaint a couple days ago with no diagnosis. Lung sounds show wheezing throughout. I'm getting ready to give her a breathing treatment. She was originally 65% on 2 liters of oxygen in her residence. She's currently at 91 on 5 liters via nasal cannula. Pressure is 134/78. She has a heart rate of 97 normal sinus. End title of 16. She's alert and oriented with a GCS of 15. Do you have any questions or orders for me?
1: Sounds good. We'll see you in a year.
0: Appreciate it. Thank you.

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1: This is Upper Valley.
0: This is 59.4 in Rapture facility with 25-year-old male coming from home today. Chief complaint of upper left abdominal pain and nausea, vomiting. Stated he's vomited multiple times over the last hour and a half. Has thrown up about 3 or 4 times with us. Stated the pain's about an 8 out of 10 in the abdomen. All vitals are stable, no elevation, no depression. Showing on the 12 leads at 110 sinus tach on the monitor, 96 on room air. Blood pressure stable. We did get a 20 in the left forearm, has 4 milligrams of Zofran on board, but don't sleep. Currently have a 7-minute EPA in question order.
1: Sounds good, we'll see when he gets here.
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0: 2142.
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0: That's fair. Pick one 206. Did you copy?
2: Negative.
0: 230 is going to take your call.
2: Okay. Thanks.
0: 2142. It's Troy, 444.
1: 444.
0: It's sending you the civil PX only.
1: Where?
0: 2143.

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0: P93, you were kind of muffled. Can you re-advise that last RP?
1: Henry Young George 2555. Henry Young George 2555.
0: Okay. That returns to the same RO on the 2016 Silver Toyota 4-door Ottawa Park.
1: Okay.

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1: Good.
0: Solicitors, 1965 Nashville Road.
1: You're good.
0: Troy, 415.
1: Gone.
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2: K9, table 37. Northbound and SE 83. It's going to be a King Sam Robert 1148. King Sam Robert 1148.

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1: So, Mike, 11 and 9, was transporting a 5'8", 58-year-old female. She's complaining of right ankle pain. I think she fell a few days ago onto her knees from a standing position control. No head strike, et cetera. She does have six-quarter mobility at a baseline. So, I guess deformities, right in position of comfort. Appears to be some localized swelling and maybe some mild redness. Got a vitals here, heart rate 95, regular, pending DP, just short transit, and 97% room air. I'll break for any further questions.
0: 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We'll get a bed on arrival.

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0: South Virginia, Kennewick, Ohio. 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

0: At the RO Public Service, he's advising right you can secure the vehicle brakes.
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0: He's advising he's going to scrap it, eventually.
1: Okay, can you advise him he has 48 hours to tow it?
0: All right.

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0: Sí. En T60. 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
1: 4:37.
0: Drawing 4:44.
1: South Dorset, Indiana K, with Ohio. John Nora King, 1572. JNK, 1572. Red Chevy.
0: 2216.

vehicle units, information on a reckless traveling southbound on Garbury from 36th, OB Maroon, GMC, Sonoma truck, plate, King, Nora, Victor, 1840, information 2216.

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1: Provide, what was the make on that reckless complaint?
0: It was a maroon GMC Sonoma truck.
1: Okay, I think I just passed. I'm going to try to catch back up. What was the specific complaint?
0: It was all over the roadway.
1: Okay.
0: MC60, you're clear. 206, further information. The RO is showing suspended.
1: Copy, yeah. I lost them. I thought they went south on Wayne. I think they might have went west on Wood. I'm still going to try to catch them.
0: 22-19.

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1: Good.
0: Just information, we have a reckless coming in eastbound on Main from Stanfield, possibly point 19.
1: You're clear. I'll be in route. I'm showing that squad call. You can close it out.
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1: I'll be on an assist citizen on 25A and Abbott Parkway.
0: 22-26.

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0: We'll be in front of the brewer house on 36 with King Sam Nora 9802, KSN 9802. It's going to be a blue Chevy Colorado. What's up on our front?
1: It's 2234.

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0: 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Nora George Queen, 67, NGQ, 67.
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1: That's clear. 2316.

units information on a reckless from the 82 southbound I-75. It's going to be a motorcycle with no lights, high rate of speed. Information at 2318.

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0: Acquaintance, be advised, severe thunderstorm warning for Shelby and Miami counties.
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0: county and then similar to the accident, that patient is starting to move and talk, but the RP is wanting to leave because he doesn't have a valid license.
1: Roger, clear. 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
0: 2357.

0: 7-6, they're going to be negative contact at the residence break.
1: What?
0: Do you have the PX for that juvenile?
1: What do you do?
0: Can you give him a 10 to see if there's somewhere I could meet up with him and speak?
1: Yeah.

0: 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Go ahead, Fletcher.
1: So Chief 90 en route, correct? Can you drop another set tone for Fletcher, please?
0: Affirmative.
1: Yep.
0: Troy 444, check up.
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0: 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Alright, dispatch.
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0: Do you have any additional information on this? Like, is the motorcyclist, like, up and walking?
3: 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The RP we had on the scene fled. We don't have any contact with anybody else on scene.
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1: 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You're clear, I'm here making entry with one of the key holders.
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0: This information, Upper Valley is still on diversion for trauma. 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
1: Okay.
0: Good.
2: Seven six people.
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1: Good.
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1: Go ahead.
0: April does.
2: Right now, the sheriff wants the 36 shut down. Just shut that flight down for now.
0: You repeat that.

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1: 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Engine 915 on Taxi 2.
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